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Like there's one card for short and another for tall and a reverse time.

these cards come from? 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And the big house always wins. So I shuffle the cards and spread them out on the casino floor. Or was it a joke?

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1: You're the reason why everything I feel feels so right. You are my sunshine. Every day, baby, every day. You are my sunshine. You should.